I want you, I need you, oh God, I need these beautiful things that I've got.

0: you. Wish I didn't have to leave.
1: I still just wanna hold you as you fall asleep.
0: And I hope it all works out and you find everything you need.

used to get juiced in it. Nobody's ever taught you how to live out on the street. Now you're gonna have to get used to it. You said you'd never compromise with the mystery tramp, and now